0: 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It's hot.
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0: 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It's hot. Mirchi Mornings brought to you by Kim's Health Medical Center.

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It's hot. 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
4: 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What is the ultimate fitness tip?
5: I know everyone says this, but I can't stress how important it is to be regular in your workout. And along with that, for the best results, you need to have a very balanced and healthy diet. आमतौर पे लोग high protein diet करते हैं. You know, that's not healthy. The body needs proteins, but also needs carbohydrates. It needs fat. It needs everything. So we must have a balanced diet and a healthy diet and rest. You have to sleep well. You have to rest well.
4: Sleep well? Oh, ho, ho, ho. Phir toh fit hona mushkil hai, Aamir Khan. Aap sun rahe hain Mirchi. It's hot.
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Countdown mein aage badhte hain. Agle wala gaana is by Sanju Rathod, unhi ki composition. 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Bangles is playing right next for you on Gaana number 5.